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Your love I'm lost in. Your love I'm lost in. And I'm tired of being so exhausted. Your love I'm lost in.

P7, klem en tirsdags formiddag. Snart også klart for Maria Mena inn på radioen din etter Dean Lewis nå. I look up from the ground to see your sad and teary eyes. You look away from me and I see there's something you're trying to hide and I

Would you dance if I asked you to dance? Or would you run and never look back? Would you cry if you saw me crying? And would you save my soul tonight? Would you tremble?